0: Fusión
1: 102.1. You know, I was wondering, you know, if you could keep on, because the force has got a lot of power.

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2: Cause I'm having a good time.

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Mass hysteria, this is techno. House is last, my home, but it's Blackstone. I checked about the late great JB. Instead of sad on national TV. How, when and why, these are the main things that I heard when I strolled down the lane of memory. Man, I am with that.

total chaos. Man is resurrected, I'm confused and things are getting hectic in my brain. What has happened? Could this be a bit misunderstanding? It is. The heartbroken man is showbiz.